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0: This afternoon, we've got a chance of showers and thunderstorms rolling in. It's partly sunny out there, with a high around 93, and that heat index reaching up to 102. A gentle west wind is blowing at 13 miles per hour, gusting higher at times. Tonight, those chances of showers linger before 10 p.m., as we settle into partly cloudy skies and a low of 74. Looking ahead to Monday, there's a slight chance of those pop-up storms between 2 p.m. and 4 p.m. It's shaping up to be sunny, with a high hitting 94 and the heat index getting close to 100. Keep an eye on the skies.
1: Weather forecast complete. Please exercise extreme caution when touching the metal part of your seatbelt today. Keep it locked right here for the only music cool enough to prevent heat stroke.
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0: I'll never forget the day the stranger come into town. He rode on a big white horse, and there was something strange about him. Can I help you, mister?
1: Yeah, I'm looking for Pat Quinn.
0: Oh, well, Pat's not here right now.
1: Well, where is he, old-timer?
0: Well, he's at the beach. That's why they call his show Pat Quinn at the Beach.
1: Well, I reckon I'll just head that way.
0: Oh, excuse me, you don't reckon to ride that horse all the way to Myrtle Beach, do you?
1: Yeah, you've made my day.
2: Well, will the stranger ride to Myrtle Beach to find Pat Quinn? And will this hawk ever stop flying around the studio? Keep it here on Pat Quinn at the Beach.

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2: This afternoon, we've got a chance of showers and thunderstorms rolling in. It's partly sunny out there, with a high around 93, and that heat index reaching up to 102. A gentle west wind is blowing at 13 miles per hour, gusting higher at times. Tonight, those chances of showers linger before 10 p.m., as we settle into partly cloudy skies and a low of 74. Looking ahead to Monday, there's a slight chance of those pop-up storms between 2 p.m. and 4 p.m. It's shaping up to be sunny, with a high hitting 94 and the heat index getting close to 100. Keep an eye on the skies.
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0: Gather around, children. I'd like to tell you a story. Once upon a time, this show was nominated for CBMA Syndicated Show of the Year.
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1: This afternoon, we've got a chance of showers and thunderstorms rolling in. It's partly sunny out there, with a high around 93, and that heat index reaching up to 102. A gentle west wind is blowing at 13 miles per hour, gusting higher at times. Tonight, those chances of showers linger before 10 p.m., as we settle into partly cloudy skies and a low of 74. Looking ahead to Monday, there's a slight chance of those pop-up storms between 2 p.m. and 4 p.m. It's shaping up to be sunny, with a high hitting 94 and the heat index getting close to 100. Keep an eye on the skies.
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0: afternoon, we've got a chance of showers and thunderstorms rolling in. It's partly sunny out there, with a high around 93, and that heat index reaching up to 102. A gentle west wind is blowing at 13 miles per hour, gusting higher at times. Tonight, those chances of showers linger before 10 p.m., as we settle into partly cloudy skies and a low of 74. Looking ahead to Monday, there's a slight chance of those pop-up storms between 2 p.m. and 4 p.m. It's shaping up to be sunny, with a high hitting 94 and the heat index getting close to 100. Keep an eye on the skies.
1: And that's your look at the sky. Perfect weather to go head down to the water and watch people yell at each other trying to back a boat trailer down the ramp. Let's get back to the music.
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0: I'll never forget the day the stranger come into town. He rode on a big white horse, and there was something strange about him. Can I help you, mister?
1: Yeah, I'm looking for Pat Quinn.
0: Oh, well, Pat's not here right now.
1: Well, where is he, old-timer?
0: Well, he's at the beach. That's why they call his show Pat Quinn at the Beach.
1: Well, I reckon I'll just head that way.
0: Oh, excuse me, you don't reckon to ride that horse all the way to Myrtle Beach, do you?
1: Yeah, you've made my day.
2: Well, will the stranger ride to Myrtle Beach to find Pat Quinn? And will this hawk ever stop flying around the studio? Keep it here on Pat Quinn at the Beach.

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1: This afternoon, we've got a chance of showers and thunderstorms rolling in. It's partly sunny out there, with a high around 93, and that heat index reaching up to 102. A gentle west wind is blowing at 13 miles per hour, gusting higher at times. Tonight, those chances of showers linger before 10 p.m., as we settle into partly cloudy skies and a low of 74. Looking ahead to Monday, there's a slight chance of those pop-up storms between 2 p.m. and 4 p.m. It's shaping up to be sunny, with a high hitting 94 and the heat index getting close to 100. Keep an eye on the skies.
2: Forecast complete. It is officially tie the floats together and drop the anchor degrees outside. Grab a cold one and turn us up. 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
5: This is where sunshine, soul, and Carolina Beach music come together.

loved one owns a gun, and for a while now, you've been concerned about their behavior. 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In extreme cases, this order temporarily prevents a person in crisis from having a firearm, giving them time to heal before they do something dangerous or even deadly. 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
2: This afternoon, we've got a chance of showers and thunderstorms rolling in. It's partly sunny out there, with a high around 93, and that heat index reaching up to 102. A gentle west wind is blowing at 13 miles per hour, gusting higher at times. Tonight, those chances of showers linger before 10 p.m., as we settle into partly cloudy skies and a low of 74. Looking ahead to Monday, there's a slight chance of those pop-up storms between 2 p.m. and 4 p.m. It's shaping up to be sunny, with a high hitting 94 and the heat index getting close to 100. Keep an eye on the skies.
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0: This afternoon, we've got a chance of showers and thunderstorms rolling in. It's partly sunny out there, with a high around 93, and that heat index reaching up to 102. A gentle west wind is blowing at 13 miles per hour, gusting higher at times. Tonight, those chances of showers linger before 10 p.m., as we settle into partly cloudy skies and a low of 74. Looking ahead to Monday, there's a slight chance of those pop-up storms between 2 p.m. and 4 p.m. It's shaping up to be sunny, with a high hitting 94 and the heat index getting close to 100. Keep an eye on the skies.
1: And that's the forecast. It's so hot outside, people are actively fighting over parking spots under the only tree in the lot. Stay cool. 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
2: This afternoon, we've got a chance of showers and thunderstorms rolling in. It's partly sunny out there, with a high around 93, and that heat index reaching up to 102. A gentle west wind is blowing at 13, and that heat index reaching up to 102. A gentle west wind

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2: I'll never forget the day the stranger came into town. He rode on a big white horse, and there was something strange about him. Can I help you, mister?
3: Yeah, I'm looking for Pat Quinn.
2: Oh, well, Pat's not here right now.
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2: Well, he's at the beach. That's why they call his show Pat Quinn at the Beach.
3: Well, I reckon I'll just head that way.
2: Oh, excuse me, you don't reckon to ride that horse all the way to Myrtle Beach, do you?
3: Yeah, you've made my day.
4: Well, will the stranger ride to Myrtle Beach to find Pat Quinn? And will this hawk ever stop flying around the studio? Keep it here on Pat Quinn at the Beach.

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Smells like a KC masterpiece. That just won't do. I want some.

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1: This afternoon, we've got a chance of showers and thunderstorms rolling in. It's partly sunny out there, with a high around 93, and that heat index reaching up to 102. A gentle west wind is blowing at 13 miles per hour, gusting higher at times. Tonight, those chances of showers linger before 10 p.m., as we settle into partly cloudy skies and a low of 74. Looking ahead to Monday, there's a slight chance of those pop-up storms between 2 p.m. and 4 p.m. It's shaping up to be sunny, with a high hitting 94 and the heat index getting close to 100. Keep an eye on the skies.
2: And that's your look at the sky. Perfect weather to go head down to the water and watch people yell at each other trying to back a boat trailer down the ramp. Let's get back to the music.
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0: Gather around, children. I'd like to tell you a story. Once upon a time, this show was nominated for CBMA Syndicated Show of the Year.
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0: This afternoon, we've got a chance of showers and thunderstorms rolling in. It's partly sunny out there, with a high around 93, and that heat index reaching up to 102. A gentle west wind is blowing at 13 miles per hour, gusting higher at times. Tonight, those chances of showers linger before 10 p.m., as we settle into partly cloudy skies and a low of 74. Looking ahead to Monday, there's a slight chance of those pop-up storms between 2 p.m. and 4 p.m. It's shaping up to be sunny, with a high hitting 94 and the heat index getting close to 100. Keep an eye on the skies.
1: Weather complete. Remember when summer meant eating watermelon outside just to see who could spit the seeds the farthest? Yeah, we miss it too. 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
3: Yep. 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
0: All the best in Carolina Beach music. From the Tams to the Catalinas, from shag classics to summertime anthems, we've got your soundtrack to the coast.

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1: This afternoon, we've got a chance of showers and thunderstorms rolling in. It's partly sunny out there, with a high around 93, and that heat index reaching up to 102. A gentle west wind is blowing at 13 miles per hour, gusting higher at times. Tonight, those chances of showers linger before 10 p.m., as we settle into partly cloudy skies and a low of 74. Looking ahead to Monday, there's a slight chance of those pop-up storms between 2 p.m. and 4 p.m. It's shaping up to be sunny, with a high hitting 94 and the heat index getting close to 100. Keep an eye on the skies.
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0: never forget the day the stranger come into town. 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
1: Yeah, I'm looking for Pat Quinn.
0: Oh, well, Pat's not here right now.
1: Well, where is he, old-timer?
0: Well, he's at the beach. That's why they call his show Pat Quinn at the Beach.
1: Well, I reckon I'll just head that way.
0: Oh, excuse me, you don't reckon to ride that horse all the way to Myrtle Beach, do you?
1: Yeah, you've made my day.
2: Well, will the stranger ride to Myrtle Beach to find Pat Quinn? And will this hawk ever stop flying around the studio? Keep it here on Pat Quinn at the Beach.

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2: This afternoon, we've got a chance of showers and thunderstorms rolling in. It's partly sunny out there, with a high around 93, and that heat index reaching up to 102. A gentle west wind is blowing at 13 miles per hour, gusting higher at times. Tonight, those chances of showers linger before 10 p.m., as we settle into partly cloudy skies and a low of 74. Looking ahead to Monday, there's a slight chance of those pop-up storms between 2 p.m. and 4 p.m. It's shaping up to be sunny, with a high hitting 94 and the heat index getting close to 100. Keep an eye on the skies.
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0: Peterson Lights of Hope would like to say Merry Christmas and a special thank you to Brookstone Tennis Club for sponsoring this year's Anderson Christmas Lights. 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

0: This afternoon, we've got a chance of showers and thunderstorms rolling in. It's partly sunny out there, with a high around 93, and that heat index reaching up to 102. A gentle west wind is blowing at 13 miles per hour, gusting higher at times. Tonight, those chances of showers linger before 10 p.m., as we settle into partly cloudy skies and a low of 74. Looking ahead to Monday, there's a slight chance of those pop-up storms between 2 p.m. and 4 p.m. It's shaping up to be sunny, with a high hitting 94 and the heat index getting close to 100. Keep an eye on the skies.
1: 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Current conditions suggest sticking your entire head into a bucket of ice water. 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
1: This afternoon, we've got a chance of showers and thunderstorms rolling in. It's partly sunny out there, with a high around 93, and that heat index reaching up to 102. A gentle west wind is blowing at 13 miles per hour, gusting higher at times. Tonight, those chances of showers linger before 10 p.m., as we settle into partly cloudy skies and a low of 74. Looking ahead to Monday, there's a slight chance of those pop-up storms between 2 p.m. and 4 p.m. It's shaping up to be sunny, with a high hitting 94 and the heat index getting close to 100. Keep an eye on the skies.
2: Weather update complete. Enjoy the sunshine, but remember, there's a very fine line between a golden tan and looking like a cooked lobster. Protect your skin and pump the music.
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0: This afternoon, we've got a chance of showers and thunderstorms rolling in. It's partly sunny out there, with a high around 93, and that heat index reaching up to 102. A gentle west wind is blowing at 13 miles per hour, gusting higher at times. Tonight, those chances of showers linger before 10 p.m., as we settle into partly cloudy skies and a low of 74. Looking ahead to Monday, there's a slight chance of those pop-up storms between 2 p.m. and 4 p.m. It's shaping up to be sunny, with a high hitting 94 and the heat index getting close to 100. Keep an eye on the skies.
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1: This afternoon, we've got a chance of showers and thunderstorms rolling in. It's partly sunny out there, with a high around 93, and that heat index reaching up to 102. A gentle west wind is blowing at 13 miles per hour, gusting higher at times. Tonight, those chances of showers linger before 10 p.m., as we settle into partly cloudy skies and a low of 74. Looking ahead to Monday, there's a slight chance of those pop-up storms between 2 p.m. and 4 p.m. It's shaping up to be sunny, with a high hitting 94 and the heat index getting close to 100. Keep an eye on the skies.
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0: I'll never forget the day the stranger come into town. He rode on a big white horse, and there was something strange about him. Can I help you, mister?
1: Yeah, I'm looking for Pat Quinn.
0: Oh, well, Pat's not here right now.
1: Well, where is he, old-timer?
0: Well, he's at the beach. That's why they call his show Pat Quinn at the Beach.
1: Well, I reckon I'll just head that way.
0: Oh, excuse me, you don't reckon to ride that horse all the way to Myrtle Beach, do you?
1: Yeah, you've made my day.
2: Well, will the stranger ride to Myrtle Beach to find Pat Quinn? And will this hawk ever stop flying around the studio? Keep it here on Pat Quinn at the Beach.

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0: this afternoon, we've got a chance of showers and thunderstorms rolling in. It's partly sunny out there, with a high around 93, and that heat index reaching up to 102. A gentle west wind is blowing at 13 miles per hour, gusting higher at times. Tonight, those chances of showers linger before 10 p.m., as we settle into partly cloudy skies and a low of 74. Looking ahead to Monday, there's a slight chance of those pop-up storms between 2 p.m. and 4 p.m. It's shaping up to be sunny, with a high hitting 94 and the heat index getting close to 100. Keep an eye on the skies.
1: And that's your look at the sky. Perfect weather to go head down to the water and watch people yell at each other trying to back a boat trailer down the ramp. Let's get back to the music.
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1: This afternoon, we've got a chance of showers and thunderstorms rolling in. It's partly sunny out there, with a high around 93, and that heat index reaching up to 102. A gentle west wind is blowing at 13 miles per hour, gusting higher at times. Tonight, those chances of showers linger before 10 p.m., as we settle into partly cloudy skies and a low of 74. Looking ahead to Monday, there's a slight chance of those pop-up storms between 2 p.m. and 4 p.m. It's shaping up to be sunny, with a high hitting 94 and the heat index getting close to 100. Keep an eye on the skies.
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1: This afternoon, we've got a chance of showers and thunderstorms rolling in. It's partly sunny out there, with a high around 93, and that heat index reaching up to 102. A gentle west wind is blowing at 13 miles per hour, gusting higher at times. Tonight, those chances of showers linger before 10 p.m., as we settle into partly cloudy skies and a low of 74. Looking ahead to Monday, there's a slight chance of those pop-up storms between 2 p.m. and 4 p.m. It's shaping up to be sunny, with a high hitting 94 and the heat index getting close to 100. Keep an eye on the skies.
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0: never forget the day the stranger come into town. He rode on a big white horse, and there was something strange about him. Can I help you, mister?
1: Yeah, I'm looking for Pat Quinn.
0: Oh, well, Pat's not here right now.
1: Well, where is he, old timer?
0: Well, he's at the beach. That's why they call his show Pat Quinn at the Beach.
1: Well, I reckon I'll just head that way.
0: Oh, excuse me, you don't reckon to ride that horse all the way to Myrtle Beach, do you?
1: Yeah, you've made my day.
2: Well, will the stranger ride to Myrtle Beach to find Pat Quinn? And will this hawk ever stop flying around the studio? Keep it here on Pat Quinn at the Beach.

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0: This afternoon, we've got a chance of showers and thunderstorms rolling in. It's partly sunny out there, with a high around 93, and that heat index reaching up to 102. A gentle west wind is blowing at 13 miles per hour, gusting higher at times. Tonight, those chances of showers linger before 10 p.m., as we settle into partly cloudy skies and a low of 74. Looking ahead to Monday, there's a slight chance of those pop-up storms between 2 p.m. and 4 p.m. It's shaping up to be sunny, with a high hitting 94 and the heat index getting close to 100. Keep an eye on the skies.
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1: This afternoon, we've got a chance of showers and thunderstorms rolling in. It's partly sunny out there, with a high around 93, and that heat index reaching up to 102. A gentle west wind is blowing at 13 miles per hour, gusting higher at times. Tonight, those chances of showers linger before 10 p.m., as we settle into partly cloudy skies and a low of 74. Looking ahead to Monday, there's a slight chance of those pop-up storms between 2 p.m. and 4 p.m. It's shaping up to be sunny, with a high hitting 94 and the heat index getting close to 100. Keep an eye on the skies.
2: Weather update complete. Enjoy the sunshine, but remember, there's a very fine line between a golden tan and looking like a cooked lobster. Protect your skin and pump the music.
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2: This afternoon, we've got a chance of showers and thunderstorms rolling in. It's partly sunny out there, with a high around 93, and that heat index reaching up to 102. A gentle west wind is blowing at 13 miles per hour, gusting higher at times. Tonight, those chances of showers linger before 10 p.m., as we settle into partly cloudy skies and a low of 74. Looking ahead to Monday, there's a slight chance of those pop-up storms between 2 p.m. and 4 p.m. It's shaping up to be sunny, with a high hitting 94 and the heat index getting close to 100. Keep an eye on the skies.
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0: never forget the day the stranger come into town. He rode on a big white horse, and there was something strange about him. Can I help you, mister?
1: Yeah, I'm looking for Pat Quinn.
0: Oh, well, if Pat's not here right now.
1: Well, where is he, old-timer?
0: Well, he's at the beach. That's why they call his show Pat Quinn at the Beach.
1: Well, I reckon I'll just head that way.
0: Oh, excuse me, you don't reckon to ride that horse all the way to Myrtle Beach, do you?
1: Yeah, you've made my day.
2: Well, will the stranger ride to Myrtle Beach to find Pat Quinn? And will this hawk ever stop flying around the studio? Keep it here on Pat Quinn at the Beach.

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0: This afternoon, we've got a chance of showers and thunderstorms rolling in. It's partly sunny out there, with a high around 93, and that heat index reaching up to 102. A gentle west wind is blowing at 13 miles per hour, gusting higher at times. Tonight, those chances of showers linger before 10 p.m., as we settle into partly cloudy skies and a low of 74. Looking ahead to Monday, there's a slight chance of those pop-up storms between 2 p.m. and 4 p.m. It's shaping up to be sunny, with a high hitting 94 and the heat index getting close to 100. Keep an eye on the skies.
1: And that's your look at the sky. Perfect weather to go head down to the water and watch people yell at each other trying to back a boat trailer down the ramp. Let's get back to the music.
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0: And you may not be hip to that jive like they talk in the street.

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The rain is getting harder. 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So early in the morning rain can be a pretty sight if you didn't have to spill some man on the

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2: This afternoon, we've got a chance of showers and thunderstorms rolling in. It's partly sunny out there, with a high around 93, and that heat index reaching up to 102. A gentle west wind is blowing at 13 miles per hour, gusting higher at times. Tonight, those chances of showers linger before 10 p.m., as we settle into partly cloudy skies and a low of 74. Looking ahead to Monday, there's a slight chance of those pop-up storms between 2 p.m. and 4 p.m. It's shaping up to be sunny, with a high hitting 94 and the heat index getting close to 100. Keep an eye on the skies.
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2: This afternoon, we've got a chance of showers and thunderstorms rolling in. It's partly sunny out there, with a high around 93, and that heat index reaching up to 102. A gentle west wind is blowing at 13 miles per hour, gusting higher at times. Tonight, those chances of showers linger before 10 p.m. as we settle into partly cloudy skies and a low of 74. Looking ahead to Monday, there's a slight chance of those pop-up storms between 2 p.m. and 4 p.m. It's shaping up to be sunny, with a high hitting 94 and the heat index getting close to 100. Keep an eye on the skies.
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0: This afternoon, we've got a chance of showers and thunderstorms rolling in. It's partly sunny out there, with a high around 93, and that heat index reaching up to 102. A gentle west wind is blowing at 13 miles per hour, gusting higher at times. Tonight, those chances of showers linger before 10 p.m., as we settle into partly cloudy skies and a low of 74. Looking ahead to Monday, there's a slight chance of those pop-up storms between 2 p.m. and 4 p.m. It's shaping up to be sunny, with a high hitting 94 and the heat index getting close to 100. Keep an eye on the skies.
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5: I'll never forget the day the stranger came into town. He rode on a big white horse, and there was something strange about him. Can I help you, mister?
6: Yeah, I'm looking for Pat Quinn.
5: Oh, well, Pat's not here right now.
6: Well, where is he, old-timer?
5: Well, he's at the beach. That's why they call his show Pat Quinn at the Beach.
6: Well, I reckon I'll just head that way.
5: Oh, excuse me, you don't reckon to ride that horse all the way to Myrtle Beach, do you?
6: Yeah, you've made my day.
7: Well, will the stranger ride to Myrtle Beach to find Pat Quinn? And will this hawk ever stop flying around the studio? Keep it here on Pat Quinn at the Beach.

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0: Gather around, children. I'd like to tell you a story. Once upon a time, this show was nominated for CBMA Syndicated Show of the Year.
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1: This afternoon, we've got a chance of showers and thunderstorms rolling in. It's partly sunny out there, with a high around 93, and that heat index reaching up to 102. A gentle west wind is blowing at 13 miles per hour, gusting higher at times. Tonight, those chances of showers linger before 10 p.m., as we settle into partly cloudy skies and a low of 74. Looking ahead to Monday, there's a slight chance of those pop-up storms between 2 p.m. and 4 p.m. It's shaping up to be sunny, with a high hitting 94 and the heat index getting close to 100. Keep an eye on the skies.
2: And that's your look at the sky. Perfect weather to go head down to the water and watch people yell at each other trying to back a boat trailer down the ramp. Let's get back to the music.
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1: This afternoon, we've got a chance of showers and thunderstorms rolling in. It's partly sunny out there, with a high around 93, and that heat index reaching up to 102. A gentle west wind is blowing at 13 miles per hour, gusting higher at times. Tonight, those chances of showers linger before 10 p.m., as we settle into partly cloudy skies and a low of 74. Looking ahead to Monday, there's a slight chance of those pop-up storms between 2 p.m. and 4 p.m. It's shaping up to be sunny, with a high hitting 94 and the heat index getting close to 100. Keep an eye on the skies.
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0: This afternoon, we've got a chance of showers and thunderstorms rolling in. It's partly sunny out there, with a high around 93, and that heat index reaching up to 102. A gentle west wind is blowing at 13 miles per hour, gusting higher at times. Tonight, those chances of showers linger before 10 p.m., as we settle into partly cloudy skies and a low of 74. Looking ahead to Monday, there's a slight chance of those pop-up storms between 2 p.m. and 4 p.m. It's shaping up to be sunny, with a high hitting 94 and the heat index getting close to 100. Keep an eye on the skies.
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4: I'll never forget the day the stranger came into town. He rode on a big white horse, and there was something strange about him. Can I help you, mister?
5: Yeah. I'm looking for Pat Quinn.
4: Oh, well, Pat's not here right now.
5: Well, where is he, old-timer?
4: Well, he's at the beach. That's why they call his show Pat Quinn at the Beach.
5: Well, I reckon I'll just head that way.
4: Oh, excuse me, you don't reckon to ride that horse all the way to Myrtle Beach, do you?
5: Yeah, you've made my day.
6: Well, will the stranger ride to Myrtle Beach to find Pat Quinn? And will this hawk ever stop flying around the studio? Keep it here on Pat Quinn at the Beach.

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I smell like butts and beer. Another day, another escapade, another dream down the grave.

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A paper boy fills up his rack and counts his quarter take. The rain is getting hard. The day begins to break. Some alley in the morning rain can be a pretty sight if you didn't have to spill some that old rainy night.

my buddy Joe. 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I'll come get you. I look up and I see a flashing sign. I said, Joe, I think I'm at the corner of Walk and Don't Walk. He says, yeah, I know where that is. I'll be down there to get you. Just home, bro.

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2: This afternoon, we've got a chance of showers and thunderstorms rolling in. It's partly sunny out there, with a high around 93, and that heat index reaching up to 102. A gentle west wind is blowing at 13 miles per hour, gusting higher at times. Tonight, those chances of showers linger before 10 p.m., as we settle into partly cloudy skies and a low of 74. Looking ahead to Monday, there's a slight chance of those pop-up storms between 2 p.m. and 4 p.m. It's shaping up to be sunny, with a high hitting 94 and the heat index getting close to 100. Keep an eye on the skies.
3: And that's the forecast. It's so hot outside, people are actively fighting over parking spots under the only tree in the lot. Stay cool. More music is next.
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1: This afternoon, we've got a chance of showers and thunderstorms rolling in. It's partly sunny out there, with a high around 93, and that heat index reaching up to 102. A gentle west wind is blowing at 13 miles per hour, gusting higher at times. Tonight, those chances of showers linger before 10 p.m., as we settle into partly cloudy skies and a low of 74. Looking ahead to Monday, there's a slight chance of those pop-up storms between 2 p.m. and 4 p.m. It's shaping up to be sunny, with a high hitting 94 and the heat index getting close to 100. Keep an eye on the skies.
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0: This afternoon, we've got a chance of showers and thunderstorms rolling in. It's partly sunny out there, with a high around 93, and that heat index reaching up to 102. A gentle west wind is blowing at 13 miles per hour, gusting higher at times. Tonight, those chances of showers linger before 10 p.m., as we settle into partly cloudy skies and a low of 74. Looking ahead to Monday, there's a slight chance of those pop-up storms between 2 p.m. and 4 p.m. It's shaping up to be sunny, with a high hitting 94 and the heat index getting close to 100. Keep an eye on the skies.
1: And that's your look at the sky. Perfect weather to go head down to the water and watch people yell at each other trying to back a boat trailer down the ramp. Let's get back to the music.
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0: I'll never forget the day the stranger come into town. He rode on a big white horse, and there was something strange about him. Can I help you, mister?
1: Yeah, I'm looking for Pat Quinn.
0: Oh, well, Pat's not here right now.
1: Well, where is he, old-timer?
0: Well, he's at the beach. That's why they call his show Pat Quinn at the Beach.
1: Well, I reckon I'll just head that way.
0: Oh, excuse me, you don't reckon to ride that horse all the way to Myrtle Beach, do you?
1: Yeah, you've made my day.
2: Well, will the stranger ride to Myrtle Beach to find Pat Quinn? And will this hawk ever stop flying around the studio? Keep it here on Pat Quinn at the Beach.

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1: This afternoon, we've got a chance of showers and thunderstorms rolling in. It's partly sunny out there, with a high around 93, and that heat index reaching up to 102. A gentle west wind is blowing at 13 miles per hour, gusting higher at times. Tonight, those chances of showers linger before 10 p.m., as we settle into partly cloudy skies and a low of 74. Looking ahead to Monday, there's a slight chance of those pop-up storms between 2 p.m. and 4 p.m. It's shaping up to be sunny, with a high hitting 94 and the heat index getting close to 100. Keep an eye on the skies.
2: Weather complete. Remember when summer meant eating watermelon outside just to see who could spit the seeds the farthest? Yeah, we miss it too. Let's bring back the good vibes with more music next.
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1: We've got a mix today with a chance of showers and thunderstorms rolling in after 2 p.m. Expect mostly sunny skies and a high around 93, but watch out for heat index values making it feel like 100. Tonight it'll be partly cloudy, cooling down to about 75. Tomorrow the sun shines bright again with a high near 94 and a gentle east-northeast wind keeping things moving.
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0: Gather around, children. 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

0: We've got a mix today with a chance of showers and thunderstorms rolling in after 2 p.m. Expect mostly sunny skies and a high around 93, but watch out for heat index values making it feel like 100. Tonight, it'll be partly cloudy, cooling down to about 75. Tomorrow, the sun shines bright again with a high near 94 and a gentle east-northeast wind keeping things moving.
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1: We've got a mix today with a chance of showers and thunderstorms rolling in after 2 p.m. Expect mostly sunny skies and a high around 93, but watch out for heat index values making it feel like 100. Tonight it'll be partly cloudy, cooling down to about 75. Tomorrow the sun shines bright again with a high near 94 and a gentle east-northeast wind keeping things moving.
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5: I'll never forget the day the stranger come into town. 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

0: we've got a mix today with a chance of showers and thunderstorms rolling in after 2 p.m. Expect mostly sunny skies and a high around 93, but watch out for heat index values making it feel like 100. Tonight, it'll be partly cloudy, cooling down to about 75. Tomorrow, the sun shines bright again with a high near 94 and a gentle east-northeast wind keeping things moving.
1: Weather update complete. Enjoy the sunshine, but remember, there's a very fine line between a golden tan and looking like a cooked lobster. Protect your skin and pump the music.
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0: Thank you very much from Ronnie Wood, myself and all the band. 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
2: We've got a mix today with a chance of showers and thunderstorms rolling in after 2 p.m. Expect mostly sunny skies and a high around 93, but watch out for heat index values making it feel like 100. Tonight it'll be partly cloudy, cooling down to about 75. Tomorrow the sun shines bright again with a high near 94. And a gentle east-northeast wind keeping things moving.
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0: 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I'd like to tell you a story. Once upon a time, this show was nominated for CBMA Syndicated Show of the Year.
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0: we've got a mix today with a chance of showers and thunderstorms rolling in after 2 p.m. Expect mostly sunny skies and a high around 93, but watch out for heat index values making it feel like 100. Tonight, it'll be partly cloudy, cooling down to about 75. Tomorrow, the sun shines bright again with a high near 94 and a gentle east-northeast wind keeping things moving.
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1: I'm gonna tell you guys about the blues. You know, the blues came from way down south. And when the cats used to pick cotton and dig ditches, they'd write songs to amuse themselves. And they'd go something like this here.

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0: I'll never forget the day the stranger come into town. He rode on a big white horse, and there was something strange about him. Can I help you, mister?
1: Yeah, I'm looking for Pat Quinn.
0: Oh, well, Pat's not here right now.
1: Well, where is he, old-timer?
0: Well, he's at the beach. That's why they call his show Pat Quinn at the Beach.
1: Well, I reckon I'll just head that way.
0: Oh, excuse me, you don't reckon to ride that horse all the way to Myrtle Beach, do you?
1: Yeah, you've made my day.
2: Well, will the stranger ride to Myrtle Beach to find Pat Quinn? And will this hawk ever stop flying around the studio? Keep it here on Pat Quinn at the Beach.

0: Expect mostly sunny skies and a high around 93, but watch out for heat index values making it feel like 100. Tonight it'll be partly cloudy, cooling down to about 75. Tomorrow the sun shines bright again with a high near 94 and a gentle east-northeast wind keeping things moving.
1: And that's your look at the sky. Perfect weather to go head down to the water and watch people yell at each other trying to back a boat trailer down the ramp. Let's get back to the music.
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2: We've got a mix today with a chance of showers and thunderstorms rolling in after 2 p.m. Expect mostly sunny skies and a high around 93, but watch out for heat index values making it feel like 100. Tonight it'll be partly cloudy, cooling down to about 75. Tomorrow the sun shines bright again with a high near 94 and a gentle east-northeast wind keeping things moving.
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0: We've got a mix today with a chance of showers and thunderstorms rolling in after 2 p.m. Expect mostly sunny skies and a high around 93, but watch out for heat index values making it feel like 100. Tonight, it'll be partly cloudy, cooling down to about 75. Tomorrow, the sun shines bright again with a high near 94 and a gentle east-northeast wind keeping things moving.
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0: 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Then on Saturday, October 10th, lace up for the third annual Earn Your Wings 5K and 1 mile fun run. 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
2: We've got a mix today with a chance of showers and thunderstorms rolling in after 2 p.m. Expect mostly sunny skies and a high around 93, but watch out for heat index values making it feel like 100. Tonight it'll be partly cloudy, cooling down to about 75. Tomorrow the sun shines bright again with a high near 94 and a gentle east-northeast wind keeping things moving.
3: Asphalt is melting. Vibes are not. More music next.
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7: I'll never forget the day the stranger came into town. 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
8: Yeah, I'm looking for Pat Quinn.
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9: Well, will the stranger ride to Myrtle Beach to find Pat Quinn? And will this hawk ever stop flying around the studio? Keep it here on Pat Quinn at the Beach.

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1: We've got a mix today with a chance of showers and thunderstorms rolling in after 2 p.m. Expect mostly sunny skies and a high around 93, but watch out for heat index values making it feel like 100. Tonight it'll be partly cloudy, cooling down to about 75. Tomorrow the sun shines bright again with a high near 94. And a gentle east-northeast wind keeping things moving.
2: Weather update complete. Enjoy the sunshine, but remember, there's a very fine line between a golden tan and looking like a cooked lobster. Protect your skin and pump the music.
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0: We've got a mix today with a chance of showers and thunderstorms rolling in after 2 p.m. Expect mostly sunny skies and a high around 93, but watch out for heat index values making it feel like 100. Tonight it'll be partly cloudy, cooling down to about 75. Tomorrow the sun shines bright again with a high near 94 and a gentle east-northeast wind keeping things moving.
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1: We've got a mix today with a chance of showers and thunderstorms rolling in after 2 p.m. Expect mostly sunny skies and a high around 93, but watch out for heat index values making it feel like 100. Tonight it'll be partly cloudy, cooling down to about 75. Tomorrow the sun shines bright again with a high near 94 and a gentle east-northeast wind keeping things moving.
2: And that's your look at the sky. Perfect weather to go head down to the water and watch people yell at each other trying to back a boat trailer down the ramp. Let's get back to the music.
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0: I'll never forget the day the stranger come into town. He rode on a big white horse, and there was something strange about him. Can I help you, mister?
1: Yeah, I'm looking for Pat Quinn.
0: Oh, well, Pat's not here right now.
1: Well, where is he, old-timer?
0: Well, he's at the beach. That's why they call his show Pat Quinn at the Beach.
1: Well, I reckon I'll just head that way.
0: Oh, excuse me, you don't reckon to ride that horse all the way?
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2: We've got a mix today with a chance of showers and thunderstorms rolling in after 2 p.m. Expect mostly sunny skies and a high around 93, but watch out for heat index values making it feel like 100. Tonight it'll be partly cloudy, cooling down to about 75. Tomorrow the sun shines bright again with a high near 94 and a gentle east-northeast wind keeping things moving.
3: 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Please exercise extreme caution when touching the metal part of your seatbelt today. Keep it locked right here for the only music cool enough to prevent heat stroke.
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0: We've got a mix today with a chance of showers and thunderstorms rolling in after 2 p.m. Expect mostly sunny skies and a high around 93, but watch out for heat index values making it feel like 100. Tonight it'll be partly cloudy, cooling down to about 75. Tomorrow the sun shines bright again with a high near 94 and a gentle east-northeast wind keeping things moving.
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1: We've got a mix today with a chance of showers and thunderstorms rolling in after 2 p.m. Expect mostly sunny skies and a high around 93, but watch out for heat index values making it feel like 100. Tonight it'll be partly cloudy, cooling down to about 75. Tomorrow the sun shines bright again with a high near 94 and a gentle east-northeast wind keeping things moving.
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1: 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Irreversible lung damage serious? 1 in 10 kids vape serious? Which warrants a serious conversation from a serious parental figure like yourself? Not the seriously know-it-all sports dad or the seriously smart podcaster. It requires a serious conversation that is best had by you. 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
1: We've got a mix today with a chance of showers and thunderstorms rolling in after 2 p.m. Expect mostly sunny skies and a high around 93, but watch out for heat index values making it feel like 100. Tonight it'll be partly cloudy, cooling down to about 75. Tomorrow the sun shines bright again with a high near 94 and a gentle east-northeast wind keeping things moving.
2: 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Perfect weather to go head down to the water and watch people yell at each other trying to back a boat trailer down the ramp. Let's get back to the music.
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2: I'll never forget the day the stranger came into town. 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
10: We've got a mix today with a chance of showers and thunderstorms rolling in after 2 p.m. Expect mostly sunny skies and a high around 93, but watch out for heat index values making it feel like 100. Tonight, it'll be partly cloudy, cooling down to about 75. Tomorrow, the sun shines bright again with a high near 94 and a gentle east-northeast wind keeping things moving.
11: Forecast complete. It is officially tie the floats together and drop the anchor degrees outside. Grab a cold one and turn us up. 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
1: Looks like we're in for a bit of action later today, with a chance of showers and thunderstorms after 2 p.m. We'll see a high hitting 93, but with that heat index, it could feel like up to 100 out there. Tonight, expect partly cloudy skies and a low around 75. Tomorrow, we'll keep that sunshine rolling with a high near 94. And the winds? A gentle breeze at 3 to 7 miles per hour.
2: And that's the summer forecast. 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

0: My name is Jackie Gilmore, and I love beach music. 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

0: Looks like we're in for a bit of action later today, with a chance of showers and thunderstorms after 2 p.m. We'll see a high hitting 93, but with that heat index, it could feel like up to 100 out there. Tonight, expect partly cloudy skies and a low around 75. Tomorrow, we'll keep that sunshine rolling with a high near 94. And the winds? A gentle breeze at 3 to 7 miles per hour.
1: And that's the forecast. It's so hot outside, people are actively fighting over parking spots under the only tree in the lot. Stay cool. More music is next.
2: It's 1:20.
3: I'll never forget the day the stranger coming to town. He rode on a big white horse, and there was something strange about him. Can I help you, mister?
4: Yeah. I'm looking for Pat Quinn.
3: Oh, well, Pat's not here right now.
4: Well, where is he, old-timer?
3: Well, he's at the beach. That's why they call his show Pat Quinn at the Beach.
4: Well, I reckon I'll just head that way.
3: Oh, excuse me, you don't reckon to ride that horse all the way to Myrtle Beach, do you?
4: Yeah, you've made my day.
5: Well, will the stranger ride to Myrtle Beach to find Pat Quinn? And will this hawk ever stop flying around the studio? Keep it here on Pat Quinn at the Beach.

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2: Looks like we're in for a bit of action later today, with a chance of showers and thunderstorms after 2 p.m. We'll see a high hitting 93, but with that heat index, it could feel like up to 100 out there. Tonight, expect partly cloudy skies and a low around 75. Tomorrow, we'll keep that sunshine rolling with a high near 94. And the winds? A gentle breeze at 3 to 7 miles per hour.
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1: Looks like we're in for a bit of action later today, with a chance of showers and thunderstorms after 2 p.m. We'll see a high hitting 93, but with that heat index, it could feel like up to 100 out there. Tonight, expect partly cloudy skies and a low around 75. Tomorrow, we'll keep that sunshine rolling with a high

0: 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And the winds? A gentle breeze at 3 to 7 miles per hour.
1: And that's your look at the sky. Perfect weather to go head down to the water and watch people yell at each other trying to back a boat trailer down the ramp. Let's get back to the music.
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0: Gather around, children. I'd like to tell you a story. Once upon a time, this show was nominated for CBMA Syndicated Show of the Year.
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0: Looks like we're in for a bit of action later today, with a chance of showers and thunderstorms after 2 p.m. We'll see a high hitting 93, but with that heat index, it could feel like up to 100 out there. Tonight, expect partly cloudy skies and a low around 75. Tomorrow, we'll keep that sunshine rolling with a high near 94. And the winds? A gentle breeze at 3 to 7 miles per hour.
1: Weather complete. Remember when summer meant eating watermelon outside just to see who could spit the seeds the farthest? Yeah, we miss it too. Let's bring back the good vibes with more music next.
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0: Hey, there's a stranger coming to town. He rode on a big white horse, and there was something strange about him. Can I help you, mister?
1: Yeah, I'm looking for Pat Quinn.
0: Oh, well, Pat's not here right now.
1: Well, where is he, old-timer?
0: Well, he's at the beach. That's why they call his show Pat Quinn at the Beach.
1: Well, I reckon I'll just head that way.
0: Oh, excuse me, you don't reckon to ride that horse all the way to Myrtle Beach, do you?
1: Yeah, you've made my day.
2: Well, will the stranger ride to Myrtle Beach to find Pat Quinn? And will this hawk ever stop flying around the studio? Keep it here on Pat Quinn at the Beach.

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1: Looks like we're in for a bit of action later today, with a chance of showers and thunderstorms after 2 p.m. We'll see a high hitting 93, but with that heat index, it could feel like up to 100 out there. Tonight, expect partly cloudy skies and a low around 75. Tomorrow, we'll keep that sunshine rolling with a high near 94. And the winds? A gentle breeze at 3 to 7 miles per hour.
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0: Looks like we're in for a bit of action later today, with a chance of showers and thunderstorms after 2 p.m. We'll see a high hitting 93, but with that heat index, it could feel like up to 100 out there. Tonight, expect partly cloudy skies and a low around 75. Tomorrow, we'll keep that sunshine rolling with a high near 94. And the winds? A gentle breeze at 3 to 7 miles per hour.
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0: Looks like we're in for a bit of action later today, with a chance of showers and thunderstorms after 2 p.m. We'll see a high hitting 93, but with that heat index, it could feel like up to 100 out there. Tonight, expect partly cloudy skies and a low around 75. Tomorrow, we'll keep that sunshine rolling with a high near 94. And the winds? A gentle breeze at 3 to 7 miles per hour.
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coast to coast and around the world, welcome to the 21st season of Pat Quinn and the Beach, truly taking Carolina beach music to the world. Hello again, everyone. It's Pat Quinn with Beau Schwantz and the Fantastic Shakers.

0: 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Larry Sprinkle of Charlotte recalls 29-21-40
1: what? He's called 39-21-40 Shape. That actually turned out on the radio as called 39-21-48. All the DJs were, you know, I'm joking about this girl. That girl, 39-21-48. That was even on the record label when it came out. Even, you know, here's one of those classic beach records. Even, you know, the general's not even aware of it.

Panquin, the Clovers. I assume we all can take credit or at least blame alcohol from time to time. On the way, the Breeze Band, the Tams, and more as we continue with this week's edition of Panquin at the Beach.

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Robert Winters battled polio as a young child, confined to a wheelchair for most of his life. Not one to use his disability as a liability, Winters pursued his dream of becoming a recording star, first by singing gospel with his sister. From the year 1982, Robert Winters, L-O-V-E, Love, of the all-new Aunt Gwen at the Beach.

0: JD Cash down at Myrtle Beach on the all-new Pat Quinn of the Beach. The comment line is open as always. 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The Tams, Gary Brown, Eddie Floyd still to come as Pat Quinn of the Beach continues.
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3: Looks like we're in for a bit of action later today, with a chance of showers and thunderstorms after 2 p.m. We'll see a high hitting 93, but with that heat index, it could feel like up to 100 out there. Tonight, expect partly cloudy skies and a low around 75. Tomorrow, we'll keep that sunshine rolling with a high near 94. And the winds? A gentle breeze at 3 to 7 miles per hour.
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0: Pat Quinn of the Beach is powered by 3001 Nightlife Myrtle Beach, Flamingo Grill Myrtle Beach, AT&T, and Preferred Metal Roofing, now in Charleston and Gaffney. The intrigues in a moment. Of the all-new Pat Quinn at the Beach.

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1: Gary Louder and Smokin' Hot. Looks like we're in for a bit of action later today, with a chance of showers and thunderstorms after 2 p.m. We'll see a high hitting 93, but with that heat index, it could feel like up to 100 out there. Tonight, expect partly cloudy skies and a low around 75. Tomorrow we'll keep that sunshine rolling with a high near 94. And the winds? A gentle breeze at 3 to 7 miles per hour.
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0: Coast to coast and around the world, this group got its name from a railroad company. 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
1: I'll never forget the day the stranger came into town. He rode on a big white horse, and there was something strange about him. Can I help you, mister?
2: Yeah, I'm looking for Pat Quinn.
1: Oh, well, if Pat's not here right now.
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1: Well, he's at the beach. That's why they call his show Pat Quinn at the Beach.
2: Well, I reckon I'll just head that way.
1: Oh, excuse me, you don't reckon to ride that horse all the way to Myrtle Beach, do you?
2: Yeah, you've made my day.
3: Well, will the stranger ride to Myrtle Beach to find Pat Quinn? And will this hawk ever stop flying around the studio? Keep it here on Pat Quinn at the Beach.

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1: Looks like we're in for a bit of action later today, with a chance of showers and thunderstorms after 2 p.m. We'll see a high hitting 93, but with that heat index, it could feel like up to 100 out there. Tonight, expect partly cloudy skies and a low around 75. Tomorrow, we'll keep that sunshine rolling with a high near 94. And the winds? A gentle breeze at 3 to 7 miles per hour.
2: Weather update complete. Enjoy the sunshine, but remember, there's a very fine line between a golden tan and looking like a cooked lobster. Protect your skin and pump the music.
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6: 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Yeah, that was an incredible label. Think back to the day when Dwayne Evans and More produced and engineered this classic, Do You Believe in Love at First Sight? On Pat Gwynn at the beach.

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0: That's it.
2: Classic.
1: Spun by Gwen at the Beach. Now that's what I'm talking about.
0: That's classic.

0: are so many memories that come back when you listen to music. Rick Lee of Sugar Creek and Too Much Sylvia recalls the moment with Jackie Wilson.
1: I think my most memorable event was in Sugar Creek. We had just picked up a six-week tour with Jackie Wilson. This was in the early 70s, and I was maybe 20, 21 years old. And we'd been out for two or three weeks and wound up in Dallas, Texas. Jackie looked over at me one night, and he said, "Rick, take a solo." And I had my Hammond organ up there in Leslie, and I was scared to death. But I jumped in there and got a solo, and he looked at me and smiled and said, "Take another one." So he gave me a two-verse solo, and that's probably one of the most memorable events of my life.

0: coast to coast and around the world, celebrating Carolina beach music, and now our 21st season. The best is yet to come.
1: Pat Gwynn at the beach. Pat Gwynn at the beach.
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3: Looks like we're in for a bit of action later today, with a chance of showers and thunderstorms after 2 p.m. We'll see a high hitting 93. But with that heat index, it could feel like up to 100 out there. Tonight, expect partly cloudy skies and a low around 75. Tomorrow, we'll keep that sunshine rolling with a high near 94. And the winds? A gentle breeze at 3 to 7 miles per hour.
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0: When I asked Warren about the inspiration for music, he says the songs come from the heart. I usually start with the music, then I write the words. This song was based on the years that Warren's family came to Garden City, South Carolina. The experiences that they had, many of them had, on Ocean Boulevard. It's Ocean Boulevard, performed by the Band of Oz, the very first beach music song of the

0: coast to coast and around the world, taking Carolina beach music to the world. From Sunset Beach, North Carolina, it's Chickie's Boy with Julie Rogers. The new bridge, Don't Swing. You heard it first on Pat Gwynn at the Beach.
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7: Looks like we're in for a bit of action later today, with a chance of showers and thunderstorms after 2 p.m. We'll see a high hitting 93, but with that heat index, it could feel like up to 100 out there. Tonight, expect partly cloudy skies and a low around 75. Tomorrow we'll keep that sunshine rolling with a high near 94. And the winds? A gentle breeze at 3 to 7 miles per hour.
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0: Looks like we're in for a bit of action later today, with a chance of showers and thunderstorms after 2 p.m. We'll see a high hitting 93, but with that heat index, it could feel like up to 100 out there. Tonight, expect partly cloudy skies and a low around 75. Tomorrow, we'll keep that sunshine rolling with a high near 94. And the winds? A gentle breeze at 3 to 7 miles per hour.
1: And that's your look at the sky. Perfect weather to go head down to the water and watch people yell at each other trying to back a boat trailer down the ramp. Let's get back to the music.
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3: I'll never forget the day the stranger came into town. 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Can I help you, mister?
4: Yeah, I'm looking for Pat Quinn.
3: Oh, well, if Pat's not here right now.
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3: 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That's why they call his show Pat Quinn at the Beach.
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5: Well, will the stranger ride to Myrtle Beach to find Pat Quinn? And will this hawk ever stop flying around the studio? 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
6: Say, man, who's that cat coming down the street?
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2: Looks like we're in for a bit of action later today, with a chance of showers and thunderstorms after 2 p.m. We'll see a high hitting 93, but with that heat index, it could feel like up to 100 out there. Tonight, expect partly cloudy skies and a low around 75. Tomorrow, we'll keep that sunshine rolling with a high near 94. And the winds? A gentle breeze at 3 to 7 miles per hour.
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2: Looks like we're in for a bit of action later today, with a chance of showers and thunderstorms after 2 p.m. We'll see a high hitting 93, but with that heat index, it could feel like up to 100 out there. Tonight, expect partly cloudy skies and a low around 75. Tomorrow, we'll keep that sunshine rolling with a high near 94. And the winds? A gentle breeze at 3 to 7 miles per hour.
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0: Gather around, children. I'd like to tell you a story. Once upon a time, this show was nominated for CBMA Syndicated Show of the Year.
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0: Looks like we're in for a bit of action later today, with a chance of showers and thunderstorms after 2 p.m. We'll see a high hitting 93, but with that heat index, it could feel like up to 100 out there. Tonight, expect partly cloudy skies and a low around 75. Tomorrow, we'll keep that sunshine rolling with a high near 94. And the winds? A gentle breeze at 3 to 7 miles per hour.
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3: For the big, for the small, the short, and the tall. 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
4: I'll never forget the day the stranger came into town. He rode on a big white horse, and there was something strange about him. Can I help you, mister?
5: Yeah, I'm looking for Pat Quinn.
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4: 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That's why they call his show Pat Quinn at the Beach.
5: Well, I reckon I'll just head that way.
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5: Yeah, you've made my day.
6: Well, will the stranger ride to Myrtle Beach to find Pat Quinn? And will this hawk ever stop flying around the studio? Keep it here on Pat Quinn at the Beach.

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1: Looks like we're in for a bit of action later today, with a chance of showers and thunderstorms after 2 p.m. We'll see a high hitting 93, but with that heat index, it could feel like up to 100 out there. Tonight, expect partly cloudy skies and a low around 75. Tomorrow, we'll keep that sunshine rolling with a high near 94. And the winds? A gentle breeze at 3 to 7 miles per hour.
2: Weather update complete. Enjoy the sunshine, but remember, there's a very fine line between a golden tan and looking like a cooked lobster. Protect your skin and pump the music.
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1: 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One, two. 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
1: A slight chance of showers and thunderstorms fizzles out before 8 p.m., leaving us with partly cloudy skies and a low of 76. And don't forget, it'll feel like it's hitting a steamy 100 out there tonight. Now, looking ahead to Tuesday, it's shaping up to be mostly sunny, with a high near 93. We might have that heat index soaring to 102, so hydration might be key. As for Tuesday night, we're back to partly cloudy, cooling off to about 74. The heat index still in the mix at 100. So keep it cool and comfy.
2: And that's your look at the sky. Perfect weather to go head down to the water and watch people yell at each other trying to back a boat trailer down the ramp. Let's get back to the music.
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0: In 1954, Shake, Rattle, and Roll was rock's first million seller and the first top 10 hit for a legendary pioneer rock and roll band, the Comets, led by Bill Haley.
1: The Comets and myself had been working as a country and western band around the Philadelphia, Pennsylvania area, and I had done quite a bit of work down in the New Orleans area and was a great fan of a lot of the great rhythm and blues artists of those days, and had developed sort of a style singing these type songs with a country and western band, and not realizing that we had something that was going to change the music business. We started to make records in 1951 for Essex Records in Philadelphia, and the first was a thing called Rocket 88, which was a regional hit for us then. And 1952 we had We're Gonna Rock This Joint Tonight, and in 1952 I wrote a tune called Rock a Beatin' Boogie. The original song started out with the lyric, rock, rock, rock, everybody, roll, roll, roll, everybody.

0: a boogie. You make it sweet. You got the rock a beat and boogie. Rock a beat and boogie beat. Well, the rock a beat and boogie. B-O-G-I-E.
1: 1 year after composing Rock a Beat and Boogie, Bill Haley made the big time. The National Top 15. With one of the very first real rock and roll records.

0: Crazy Man Crazy. It captured the three main elements of Bill Haley music. Country boogie-woogie, Dixieland, and old-style rhythm and blues.
1: In those days, we would record just about anywhere. Our original hit songs like Crazy Man Crazy, and Rock the Joint, things like this, were recorded in a radio station studio, and just with one engineer. And after rock and roll started to catch on and we had other artists helping us out with it, we started to record in New York City, the big time, and we got some better studios then.

made me be a performer? Gee, I don't know. I guess that I've always been stage struck since I was a kid. I got my first guitar at the age of 5. I took guitar lessons until I was about 7. I guess I was always a ham. My mother played piano, my dad mandolin. I love to be on the stage. I used to enter all the amateur contests, and I used to be a yodeler back in those days, and I used to be known as Silver Yodeling Bill Haley. But then as I grew older, I got into trying to develop my own style of music.

0: the very thing that set it apart is what rock and roll music is. It is not rhythm and blues music. It's not country and western music. It's not jazz. It's a combination of these things. It's, I would say that rock and roll as we know it today, the pure type rock was a faster type music with a good hard 2-4 beat with happy lyrics. The original things like See You Later, Alligator, and You Hit the Wrong Note, Billy Goat, Razzle Dazzle, Rock Around the Clock, things like this were happy type lyric. But it's a combination of rhythm and blues and country and western music.
1: On April 12, 1954, Bill Haley and the Comets assembled on Manhattan's West Side. There, on stage, in a deserted ballroom, they recorded what the Guinness Book of World Records called the top-selling pop single of all time.

0: it all happened so fast for the Comets and myself that we didn't really have time to think, because from 1954 until 1960, for 6 years, we hardly ever got out of a hotel room. And the great surge of rock and roll in that time was so fantastic, and they kept us traveling around the world quite a bit. But of course, we were all very proud to be making movies and doing television and things like this. And up to this date, we have sold a little over 70 million records.
1: But Bill Haley's story didn't end in 1960. In 1974, the original Rock Around the Clock, out 20 years before to the very day, became a top 40 hit all over again. Next, we move on from Bill Haley to what many people consider the birthplace of rock and roll, where rhythm and blues and country music merged. 706 Union Avenue in Memphis. We'll explore the distinctive sound of that address in a moment when the history of rock and roll continues. The history of rock and roll moves on to Follow the Sun, Sun Records of Memphis, the home of rockabilly and the legendary Sun Sound.
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0: Suede Shoes, the first million seller ever released on Sun Records. Recorded and written by Carl Perkins.
1: This was in 1955, somewhere around the 5th day of December. Got up one morning about 3 o'clock and wrote it down. I'll never forget it, on a brown paper sack. But anyway, I actually wasn't describing a pair of shoes. I was a country boy, proud of a pair of blue suede, and I didn't want them stepped on. And it was the first record to ever be number one in all three categories of music. That is country, western, pop, and rhythm and blues.
0: Carl Perkins' number one record was later remade by both Elvis and Johnny Rivers. The sound of Carl Perkins was a sound of rockabilly, and in the 50s, the sound of rockabilly emerged largely from 706 Union Avenue in Memphis, the home of Sun Records, where a lot of artists got their start on the granddaddy label of country rock.
2: Oh.

0: Sam Phillips, founder of Sun Records.
1: Some people described it as the most ragged sound they'd ever heard in the world, and others described it as the most elegant, great sound that they'd ever heard in their life. I think one of our main contributions was to make the people feel relaxed, and we try to make each artist feel this way, is that, man, just feel like you're at home in the bathroom, and believe you me, I still think this is where
0: Sun Records was a starting point for many country rock stars. Johnny Cash, Carl Perkins, Jerry Lee Lewis, Charlie Rich, Roy Orbison, and a certain 19-year-old truck driver. Sam Phillips talked about the early days.
1: Sun Records started out like most labels did in those days, having to do all of the basic fundamental work from recording the artist right on through peddling the record, so to speak. Direct promotion, very limited staff, and of course for about 3 years after we started, I was doing practically all of that myself.
0: One of the first important artists to sign with Sun was a former appliance salesman from Kingsland, Arkansas, Johnny Cash.
2: In 1956, I was backstage at a concert with Carl Perkins and Elvis and myself. Carl Perkins had written Blue Suede Shoes, and I told Carl, I said, I believe I'll just write a good song tonight. So I got my guitar in the dressing room, and before I went on the stage, I finished, I walked the line, and in the car after the concert that night, on the way to Tyler, Texas, I sang I Walked the Line for Carl Perkins. And I sang it as a slow ballad because that's the way I'd written it. When I got into the studio, Sam Phillips wanted the tempo up, and he wanted that boom chicka scratching sound on my rhythm guitar. So that's the way we recorded it, and it came out on the radio station. They started playing it. I started hearing it in Florida when I was down there on tour. I didn't like it. I didn't like the sound at all. I called Sam Phillips. I said, please don't make any more of those I Walk the Line records. Don't send out any more. That's not the way I wrote the song. And he said, well, he said, son, give it a chance. He said, you're not the one that's going to make the decision on whether or not it's going to be a hit. Now it's the people that are listening. He said, give them time to decide on whether or not they like I Walk the Line. Well, in about 2 weeks, I started really liking I Walk the Line.

0: dropped a line was credited to Johnny Cash and the Tennessee Two, a pair of backup musicians Johnny found working as mechanics in a Memphis garage.
1: A lot of country music artists were using voices on their record, and it was causing quite a stir. There was a big controversy over it. The dyed-in-the-wool country fans didn't want to hear it. They didn't want to hear voices and violins and this and that, and they were right. They were right to a great extent, because people were putting voices and violins on songs that didn't belong on there, you know, and it sounded like they're trying to make something else out of a country song, and then a lot of times it damaged the authenticity and the beauty and the simplicity of the country songs to put those voices on there. But one day I went into the studio, and Jack Clement, who was working for Sam Phillips at the time, well, that day he came in and he said, "I've got two songs, one I've written for you and one I've written for Marty Robbins." They sang Ballad of a Teenage Queen and Guess Things Happen That Way. So I did Ballad of a Teenage Queen just with my little group, and he played flat top guitar. And then he said, "Now I want to hit you with a strange request, strange for you, something you've never done." And I said, "What's that?" And he said, "I want to put voices on Ballad of a Teenage Queen." And I said, "Well, let's think about that. I'm not sure you're right about that." But he played it back and he said, "Now listen to this. The song starts off, the voices would say, 'Dream on, dream on, teenage queen, prettiest girl you've ever seen.'" He did that halfway through the song. I said, "You're right, you're right." I said, "The voices will make the song. It's important to tell the story." I said, "Now there's a case where voices belong on a country music record."

Ballad of a Teenage Queen. It not only popularized voices on country rock records, but signaled a musical trend, the broadening of country's appeal by integrating more and more elements of traditional pop. Next, a man behind a pumping piano when the history of rock and roll continues. The history of rock and roll continues with Jerry Lee Lewis.

0: Jerry Lee Lewis and Great Balls of Fire.
1: Jerry came in. He was determined that he was going to get on the Sun record label. If he had to come to Memphis and camp in front of our doorstep, week in and week out. The first audition tape was cut by Jack Clement. I was in Florida at the time. When I came back, I heard the tape, and I said, man, this is exactly what we're looking for, because everybody's picking guitars. Now, here's a guy that's really got some prowess as a pianist.

0: boogie, any Lewis way. Lord, I do my little boogie woogie every day.
1: This is the voice of Jerry Lee Lewis.
2: Well, I come down from Faraday, Louisiana, audition for Jack Clement at Sun Records and Sam Phillips. And I think at the time we were recording there, we had Johnny Cash, Carl Perkins, Billy C. Riley, Roy Orbison. I had some good artists at Sun Records at the time, and things were going real good, and then we recorded some albums, and of course, we come out with the following record, a whole lot of shaking going on.
1: Jerry Lee Lewis and the record that made him a star.
2: Well, we did the song at a nightclub over in Osceola, Arkansas, if I'm not mistaken, and we ran through it once just to get the level on it, and Jack Clement was handling the controls and everything at the time, A&R session. So we recorded a whole lot of shaking going on, and we took one take on it, and that was the take that we released on the record.

0: you got. Yeah.
1: Now
0: let's go one.

0: Lewis and a whole lot of shaking going on.
1: Well, Jerry Lee, in his vein, is probably one of the greatest musicians that's ever sat down at the keyboard. In addition to being a very unusual and talented vocalist, he can sing any type of song, all the way from the old Jimmy Rogers type of music, and I'm talking about the country Jimmy Rogers, right on up to the greatest rhythm and blues type numbers, and just plain good old country hillbilly and folk music all in between, and he does them all with equal ability, in my opinion.

0: High School Confidential, the title theme from Jerry Lee Lewis's first motion picture.
1: I always liked a lot of boogie-woogie type piano, and I used to listen to a lot of the older records by people. I never did know who their names were. I just used to listen to boogie-woogie piano. And, of course, I was a big Hank Williams fan. And Red Foley, he was one of my favorites. And Little Richard and Chuck Berry and Elvis Presley. And I taught myself how to play the piano. I done my first engagement when I was about 13 at Ford Motor Company when they brought out the new 1949 Fords. Then I came to Memphis, put out my first record, A Whole Lot of Shaking Going On, and Great Balls of Fire, Breathless, High School Confidential, all million sellers. You went again. We done real good at Sun Records.

0: Reckless.
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0: Breathless.
1: Breathless, one of the finest examples of pure roots rockabilly. A nervous, up-tempo kind of music accentuated on the offbeat and propelled by a distinctive slapping bass. It was spontaneous, informal, and intensely exciting. And Jerry Lee Lewis epitomized its careless confidence better than anyone. The company he worked for, Sun Records of Memphis, was the only important rock and roll label to produce virtually no other kind of music. Their distinctive brand of rockabilly, blues-inspired and bluegrass-based, served as a model for later refinement by the Beatles, Elton John, and Creedence Clearwater Revival. In a moment, Sun Records' greatest star, a hillbilly cat who sold more than 600 million records in his lifetime. The story of the king of rock and roll is next, when we continue. Elvis Aaron Presley, born January 8, 1935 in Tupelo, Mississippi. Died August 16, 1977 in Memphis, Tennessee. The king of rock and roll, dead at the age of 42. Elvis, the man, the legend. Even the word superstar can't really express the impact of the boy from Mississippi who transformed American music. He changed the way a whole generation thought about themselves. He changed society. He touched the emotions of millions of people throughout the world. He changed the course of musical history. He affected us all. Rock stars like Elton John, Paul McCartney, and Bob Dylan have all acknowledged that a lot of their musical inspiration was Elvis. This is his story, his words, and his music.
2: I happened to come along at a time in the music business where there was no trend. I was lucky. I mean, the people were looking for something different, and I was lucky. I came along just in time.
1: Tall, lanky, with long sideburns, flashy clothes, and a cocky grin, he came out of the Deep South and became the symbol of an entire generation. It started in Tupelo, Mississippi, where Elvis sang in the church choir. The Presleys weren't well-to-do, but when he was 12 years old, his father gave him a $12 guitar. That guitar was to make him perhaps the biggest star the world has ever seen. From Tupelo, the Presleys moved to Memphis, where Elvis graduated from high school. He went to work as a truck driver, but his singing continued. And when he was 18 years old, Elvis went to Sun Records, a Memphis recording studio, and that's where he met Sam Phillips.
3: Well, I think everybody knows that Elvis came in to make a record for his mother on her birthday. He's not a great guitar picker, but he had a style and everything vocally that I thought was real outstanding. I think the real thing that made him distinctive was that he took That's All Right, Mama, and that was an old Arthur Big Boy Crudup record that had been out on Victor for many years. And I think everybody just about forgotten it, but somehow or another we had tried everything else, and we were about to give up, and he came up with the idea that he knew this particular selection, and so he gave us a very unusual rendition of it.

0: That's All Right Mama. It was the very first Elvis record ever released. It went to number 3 on the Memphis Hit Parade, but it was not a national hit. Carl Perkins, who wrote Blue Suede Shoes, remembers Elvis.
1: Elvis had started on Sun Records about a month or thereabouts. I had heard his first record, That's All Right Mama, and just really dug it. He was just so completely different that there's no question he did open a tremendous field for all of the guys who came along after us. We were very, very lucky to have such an outstanding guy as Elvis to be one of the very first to record our type of music.
0: The next step for Elvis came with some help from country singer Hank Snow and an ex-carnival operator named Colonel Tom Parker, the man who was to guide Elvis's entire career. Hank Snow recalls how they got Elvis a spot on the Grand Ole Opry.
2: The Colonel and I formed our own agency here in Nashville, and it was our agency that brought Elvis to the Opry for the first time. The only appearance he ever made on the Opry, and of course he was just new there outside of, as I say, a few spots in Texas. And he didn't do too much on the Opry. I mean, they didn't go over at all. But then the Colonel and I started booking our own tours and financing our own tours, and then we took Elvis with us on tour. Two or three, I think probably we did four tours all together. And of course then you could see with one eye that Presley was really going to become dynamite. He stopped every show we played and did a fabulous job. I remember what we were paying him at the time, too, $250 a week.
3: Well-

0: Good rockin' tonight. That was Elvis in 1954. Early in 1955, Elvis made a movie with a man who was to become one of his good friends, Pat Boone.
1: Well, I met Elvis the first time in Cleveland, 1955. I think it was August. We'd both flown in to be part of a documentary film that they were doing on the life of Bill Randall, who was the nation's number one disc jockey right then. And Bill had been very good to me. And my current record, it was my second record, Ain't That a Shame, was on its way up the charts, on the way to number one. And Elvis had come in from Louisiana by way of Memphis, and nobody knew him yet, really, except some country music fans. But Bill Randall met me at the airport and told me that he had this new guy on the show with me that night. He'd be going on before me, and he said he's going to be a big star. I said, who's that? He says, Elvis Presley. Well, the name sounded funny to me, but I'd seen it on some country jukeboxes in Texas, and I thought Bill was wacky because, you know, this was the heyday of rock and roll. How could a hillbilly singer make it? And he went on stage, and nobody knew him, but he created an excitement. And I could tell that I probably would never want to follow him again.
0: Also in August of 1955, Elvis Presley's fifth and final single for Sun Records.

0: it never will again. Never will again.
1: Mystery Train. That was 1955, and even then, Elvis was attracting imitators. One was Conway Twitty.
2: When I got out of the Army in 1956, I'd been in Japan for a year, and when I got back to the States, the first record I heard was a song called Mystery Train by Elvis Presley. Nice. And this new thing was starting right around Memphis, Tennessee, where I lived. And I thought, boy, I think I'll give this a try.
1: Even as Mystery Train was climbing the charts, other record companies had begun to take more than a passing interest in Elvis. He wasn't selling many records, but his personal appearances were drawing huge crowds. Elvis seemed to have something special, a magnetism, a manner, a certain magic. Atlantic Records offered $25,000 for Elvis, but RCA offered $35,000, plus $5,000 for Elvis himself, which he promptly spent on his first Cadillac. So on January 5th, 1956, Elvis entered the RCA studios in Nashville. The result was a record 2 minutes and 8 seconds long that changed the music business. We'll hear that record in just a moment.
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